0: All right, Charles. So Jenna is mad at her husband for embarrassing their son at a baseball game. I feel like this could have possibly been a teachable moment, but I don't know the full story, if we're being honest. So let's have Serena read the DM that Jenna sent, and then we could talk about it. It's listener therapy. It's Tino Gochino Radio. Go ahead.
1: My husband coaches our 10-year-old son in Little League. He's a very shy and sensitive kid, but he loves to play baseball, so my husband volunteers to coach him this year. Last night at his game, my son wasn't listening to my husband when he was out on the field. So instead of waiting until after the game to say something to him, my husband called timeout and took my son out of the game in the middle of the inning and talked to him right there. My son was so embarrassed that he started crying in the dugout and now says he doesn't want to play anymore. I told my husband he shouldn't have pulled him in the middle of the game, and he said that our son needed to learn a lesson. Is it worth it to destroy our son's love of baseball?
2: I did this the other day.
0: I was right. This is a teachable moment.
1: Maybe you're not a good coach to your son. Maybe you're a good coach, but only because your son probably doesn't want to listen to you all the time. Like, he has to listen to you in every aspect, and now it's this, so maybe he needs a different coach.
0: No, that's crazy. Y'all are defending the kid.
2: It's insane.
0: And that's why, teach the kid. The coach is doing the coach's job. He's coaching.
2: And that's why a lot of parents don't develop pros.
0: Hold on. Let's talk to our producer, Matt, who is a coach of all three of his kids' teams.
3: Yeah. You don't go take a position player out in the middle of the game, in the middle of the inning, let alone, and embarrass him. Everybody's watching. He makes that walk of shame back to the dugout. That's demoralizing. That's a terrible thing to do as a coach. You do discipline him. You talk to him about it in between innings or after the game. Maybe you don't start him. Don't let him play the next game or something. But you don't embarrass him during the game.
2: Bro, the other day, my kid was crying. Granted, he's only in T-ball. He's 4 years old. Uh-huh. But he was crying. He was throwing his glove down. Everyone else was there to practice. I said, you're going to get out there and you're going to play. We did not come all the way over here so I can coach someone else's kid. Mm-hmm. And he was like, no, I'm not listening. I said, okay, cool. So he started crying. I said, look, kids, look at my son crying. Look at him. And he's like, stop doing that, Daddy. Stop doing that.
3: Wow.
2: It is what it is. I'm sorry.
3: You're a terrible coach and father.
2: He's gonna respect me later on, and he's going to be a pro.
3: Not with those jeans.
0: What are those? Jordache? What type of jeans are we talking? Let's take it to the phones and see what Lisa thinks about it. Next.
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1: Yes.

0: All right, so Jenna reached out because she's upset with her husband for embarrassing their son at a baseball game. I guess her son is 10 years old. He's in Little League, super shy, like sensitive kid, but he loves baseball. And at their game last night, I guess he wasn't listening to her husband. Again, he's the coach. And so he decided to go out on the field, grab him, talk to him, made a whole thing about it. The son was embarrassed. Now he wants to quit. And Jenna agrees, like it was, he shouldn't have done that. But the dad is saying, what are you talking about? Like, if he's doing bad, that's my job as a coach to teach him right from wrong and, you know, try and get him on track so we can win the damn game. Lisa, thoughts?
1: Okay, these are my thoughts, and I have several, honestly. But the first and foremost thing is he treated him worse than he would another player. He acted like a bully. And the father needs to learn a lesson in self-control and building his child's self-esteem and should never coach anything ever again.
2: And it's also safe to say that this kid will never be as good as he should be.
3: My husband did that to our son publicly, then I'm publicly pulling my husband and yelling at him.
0: Oh my God. Toxic all around.
2: I disagree.
1: Hey, Serena.
0: I just heard that Serena said publicly. That's all I heard.
2: I'm putting you in school.
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0: Nicasio has some rules for 2026. 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
2: I found them and I just thought they were pretty good.
0: Okay, so you agree with them?
2: Yeah.
0: All right, we'll share them next.
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3: Yes.
5: Mike.
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0: When it comes to 2026, there's apparently some rules. Our Tino Cochino radio co-host Nicasio found them. He will share them. And before anything, you said you agree with these?
1: Yes, I do.
0: All right, hit me. What's rule number one?
1: Call who calls you.
0: I'm not going to talk to anyone. Damn. Okay.
1: So I'll just give you three, like, there's three slides. Okay. And so they have a few of them which within each
2: just
1: slide.
2: Just get to okay. it.
1: Second one is visit who visits you. Ignore who ignores you.
0: Yeah, I agree with all that. I like that.
1: Second one is trust who trusts you. Choose who chooses you. Forget who forgets you.
0: These I agree with to a certain extent because sometimes some people are too prideful. Like, let's say there's a relationship you want to have, but in your mind, you're prideful and you're like, oh, but they don't reach out, so I'm not going to reach out.
2: Mm-hmm.
0: Then if it's really it's worth it, then you should reach out. Keep them going.
1: Smile with who smiles for you. Grow with who grows with you. Cut ties with who blocks your growth.
0: You can feel like you're not growing with somebody, but are you stuck in your way? And maybe that person's trying to help you?
1: Yeah, it all takes like who's the bigger person. Like if me and Matt are beefing, we're going to be forever.
0: I know, because I was going to say, Nicasio will block Matt, and then Matt won't say anything to him.
3: Because I don't care.
1: Because he won't care.
0: Is he still blocked?
1: No, he's not blocked no more, but I think that's why, because he didn't care. So I was like, oh, that's not fun.
3: Right.
2: So then if you blocked him and then unblocked him, that means you guys don't follow each other?
3: I have no idea. I haven't seen one of his club flyers
0: Matt,
3: in a while.
0: Matt doesn't do much on social.
1: We don't care.
0: In general.
3: Right. Just pictures of my cat, sometimes my shirt off.
0: Let's be real. If you found out Nicasio wasn't following you, honest to God, would you feel some type of way?
3: I don't care in the least.
0: Oh, wow.
3: My self-worth isn't based on my social media.
0: Do you have that voicemail that he sent you, like left you the other day?
1: Which one?
0: You have it, right?
1: Oh, yeah, I do.
0: Will you play that?
4: Daddy!
0: Wow, man.
3: That's really short.
0: Crazy.
5: Coming up next.
0: Six bedtime routines that strengthen intimacy.
3: Ooh.
0: We'll share them with you next.
1: Oh.
5: Tino Cochino Radio.

0: All right, 6 bedtime routines that strengthen intimacy. If you're trying to, you know, get a little stronger in the bedroom with your partner, Serena has the tips. Number one.
1: Don't scroll. Talk. It says most couples, at the end of the day, they get into bed and they're just on their screens.
0: Whatever's on your phone is not going to disappear. So, like, even once your partner goes to sleep, pull it back out, get on the phone, whatever, it's all there.
1: Mm-hmm.
0: Number two.
1: Go to bed at the same time when you can.
0: Nicasio, you said you and your girl do this all the time, right?
2: No matter
0: what.
2: And my son. Yeah, if it's 1 a.m., my son's going to bed with me.
0: Number three.
1: End arguments before sleep or pause them safely.
0: Yeah, I mean, but Serena, you said before you need time to cool down sometimes.
1: Yes, I do. But we eventually do talk about it. So it's not like we just sleep under the
0: rug.
1: But do you
0: feel okay going to bed mad? Angry?
2: Oh, wow.
1: No. And I do. I still think that it's better because when I'm mad in my head, I'm like, oh, I want to say this, but it's going to be so mean. So like, whew.
0: What bad things do you want to say?
1: Well, just like what's on my mind in the moment.
0: But why are you thinking mad? Such bad things?
1: Because I'm so mad.
0: There's a little gremlin inside you. Number four.
1: Small touches that speak volume. So holding hands, a kiss goodnight, laying your head on their chest, just little things like that. Because it says physical attention or affection releases oxytocin.
0: Yeah, yeah, for sure. Mm-hmm. Number five.
1: Share gratitude, not criticism. So before, you know, you go to bed, name one thing you appreciated about one another.
0: Close it out.
1: Create a wind down ritual together. So like lighting candles, stretching, praying, cuddling, listening to music, just something that builds consistency and comfort.
0: If you just happen to tune in right now, we were talking to 6 bedtime routines that strengthen intimacy. But after 30, I'm curious to see what you think about this. It says most singles say their top priority is no longer looks. What do you think it is? There's 3 things. Give me one. Mm-hmm. After 30, you're not worried about the physical. You're looking for...
1: loyalty.
0: I like that. Nicasio?
2: Financial stability.
0: Ooh, very That's nice. A good one. We'll share them with you next.
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0: If you are older than 30, I don't want to say older. I hate the word older. If you are more mature than 30 years old. Yeah. Most singles say that their top priority isn't looks. It is actually what, Serena?
1: Peace, respect, and emotional safety.
0: I agree with this. I think it makes all the sense in the world. Like, you get to a certain point where it's not about the wilding out and the, having a 10. And then, I mean, and that sounds bad. Like, it's not like you're like dating someone that's not a 10, but I'm just saying like to society's idea of what a 10 is. It's like an Instagram model type of thing.
1: Or like looks isn't the only thing. Like, you could be attracted to somebody and then you meet them and their personality sucks. Like, you're not going to stay with them just because of their looks.
2: But the looks do kind of matter. Don't you guys think
3: it's
2: like
3: the door opener? I feel like looks are the door opener for each person. They're like, all right, that person's physically attractive. I'm attracted to them. I'm going to go talk to them. Then you find out if there's anything to them.
0: I don't know. It's a slippery slope because we know. Girls don't want the good guy.
2: No.
1: Stop saying that. Because they do.
3: In their 20s.
1: Yes, I feel like in the 20s, the girls are going for, you know, the bad boys or if they're not emotionally mature. But if you're looking
0: for... So you're agreeing with what I'm saying?
1: Early on, Okay. Are you looking for a 20-year-old or someone that hasn't emotionally matured, if you feel that way?
0: Don't ask me, because I'm not looking for any of that. I'm just doing a break on the radio right now.
1: So am I.
0: You seem to take this kind of personally. Would you like to have a conversation after the air?
1: No, I just don't like HR? That you always say that women are like that.
0: Serena, you said the same thing. Do you
1: like
0: not realize
1: 20s.
0: It? Okay, I'm sorry I didn't preface in your 20s. In your 20s, you all want bad guys, and in your 30s, you turn into perfect queens.
1: Thank you.
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1: 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Aww. 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
3: Kiss.

I bet. Said I got drive, I don't need a car. Money really all that we fiending for. I'm doing things they ain't seen before. Bands ain't dumb, but extreme is all. I'm a demon lord. Fall off what? I ain't seen the horse. Called your bluff, better cite the source. Fame ain't something that I need no more.

0: So when did you realize that your baby was no longer your baby? Serena just had a moment with her son at Chuck E. Cheese. What happened?
1: So my son has been obsessed with Chuck E. Cheese. I mean, since he was probably about two, where he knew all like the little dance routines. He'd want to watch like Chuck E. Cheese on YouTube, the songs.
0: They make
1: like
0: YouTube Chuck E. Cheese?
1: Yeah.
0: It's like videos?
1: Mm-hmm. It shows you the dances, like what to do.
2: The band's on there too.
0: Yeah.
1: Like, and he's always just been obsessed. He'd get so excited every time we went. And we recently went and I was paying and it was like 5 minutes till Chuck E. So he's like, Mom, I'm going to go over there. I'm like, okay. And I'm trying to rush because I'm like, oh, I want to go see him like dance. So I get over there. Chuck E. comes out and he's like, okay, can I have my game card? And he just like ran off. And I'm like, he doesn't care anymore.
0: Serena's standing there dancing alone.
1: Well, no, I had my daughter Novi and she's like, Mama. I'm like, I still have you.
0: So what happens when Novi gets that age? Do you just have another baby?
1: No.
0: I feel like some parents do that. They're addicted to babies. Yes. Like, that's a thing. That's a psychological thing. They like when babies are babies, and then once they don't have the baby no more, they have another baby, so they keep the baby feeling.
1: I mean, if I do have another kid, it's not gonna be to replace a feeling. It is like, it is a sad, because I haven't had, I guess, had that moment yet with my son. Like, he's still very much, he's six, so he still is like a baby.
0: For your oldest, Matt, he's 13 now, right?
3: Yeah.
0: Or 12 or 13?
3: 13.
0: When did you realize for him the first time that he wasn't like that little kid anymore?
3: Well, I took him to Paw Patrol Live and I thought he'd be all like amped for it, right? Like dancing in the thing. And he was so bored. He just wanted to like get snacks at the snack bar. Didn't really care about the songs. And I'm like, well, thank God I didn't have to come to this again. Like,
0: Dad, I'm on Tinder. Nicasio, your kid's four. You just took him to see the new Super Mario movie. What was that vibe? I mean, he's young enough to just be like, wow, right?
4: He loves it now. Like before, he would fall asleep and I would just hate it because, like, dude, We paid all this money, and it's like, dude, like, you're wasting it now. But now, like, he's invested, he knows, but he's still watching Bluey, and so I still got him.
0: For a little bit. Let's talk to Rebecca and see when her kids outgrew the cutesy kid stage, became little independent adults. We'll talk to her next.
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0: back to you.
1: Okay, we're talking about that moment you realized that your kid was no longer like your baby, right? Like the things that were all sweet and innocent, they kind of outgrew it. Ooh. You know what I mean? It's Tito Cochino Radio. Rebecca, what or when did it happen to you?
2: When they stopped watching Disney Junior and Nickelodeon.
1: Oh, that's interesting. Like, did you just put it on one day and they changed it? Or they're like, Mom, what are we watching? Or like, what happened?
2: Yeah, I mean, I would put it on every morning, you know, before school, just to kind of get them up and stuff like that. Lay them on the couch and put it on. But yeah, they were like, not in tune. Like, just I have it on for noise, basically. So that's when I realized my babies were growing up.
1: They're like, can you put on Law and Order?
3: Can you put on Sci-Fi? Dum, dum, dum, dum,
4: dum. Is that what Ice-T?
5: Isn't it so heartbreaking?
2: Yes. Because, I dance with them and everything in the morning with all the cartoons and songs that come on. And it's like, oh, well, there goes that.
5: I had a moment yesterday because also my son right now, like, he's like, oh, can you play this song every time I get in the car? And he wanted the song Raining Tacos. So we were singing the song Raining Tacos. Yes. And I had that moment where I'm like, oh, man, like, this isn't going to be a thing one day. And then I got all in my feelings, but I had to still be happy because we're singing Raining Tacos, but I'm sad.
1: Who sings Raining Tacos? What is that from?
5: I have no idea. You just say, oh, hey, Siri, play Raining Tacos. And it's like,
3: raining tacos.
5: Yes, yes.
3: They play it at the ball games.
1: Oh, really? Yeah. I'm out of touch, I guess.
3: Same. Thank God.
1: Play the song. I want to hear it.

0: could not have kids, bro. Like, I could not imagine all day listening to this in the car.
1: Coming up next.
0: So splitting the bill is apparently the fastest growing trend in modern dating.
2: Where?
3: That's good.
0: Bunch of cheapos, man. We'll talk more about it next.
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1: Kiss.

0: All right, let's talk about splitting the bill. This is apparently the fastest growing trend in modern dating. It's Tino Cochino Radio, and Serena has more.
1: It says 76% of first dates are still funded by men, but 23% are split, and only 1% are covered by women.
0: I can't imagine a woman being cool with splitting.
2: Well, it depends how serious.
3: These are first dates only?
1: I believe it's the first dates.
0: We need.
1: Actually, it just says dates.
0: Ladies, this is what we need. We need you to put out either a TikTok or like a master list that we can all see of what's acceptable and not acceptable. I can't imagine as a 39-year-old man, you know, about like getting back into the dating scene, going on a date, and then when the bill comes, I'm like, all right, cool. So we're just halving this, right? I can't, in my soul.
1: If you're asking me on a date, I would be shocked if you're like, oh, we're splitting this, right? I mean, yeah. I would still do it because I've never went on a date without money because I never wanted to be in a situation that I couldn't get myself out of. But I would still be like, oh.
3: Y'all sound okay. Like some old heads.
1: You invited me.
0: You sound like a cheapo.
3: No, I'm saying I think the newer generations, they understand that. I feel like money is power. And if a man is paying for the bill, they have some kind of power over that woman.
1: Oh, my God.
0: Why does everything have to be a power dynamic?
3: I know.
1: No,
3: it's not a power dynamic.
1: If you're inviting me out on a date, I think it just shows common courtesy of like, yes, he's inviting your company,
0: Nicasio.
2: Well, it's like inviting anyone out. Like, Matt, if you invite me, why am I paying? You're gonna pay for my meal. You're inviting me.
3: So if you ask me if I want to play golf, right? You're like, you want to play golf Saturday, and we go. You pay for my round.
2: I'm paying for your round.
3: You never
2: I invited
3: That's
2: you.
3: Cap. The oh, fact you're that you,
2: the fact that you left.
1: But he's no. also not dating you.
2: Well.
4: Coming up next.
0: Couples who do this activity together are happier than those who don't. I know the first thing that comes to mind is hooking up. But outside of that, what do you think this activity is?
1: Working out.
0: That's good.
2: Eating.
3: Pickleballing.
0: We'll share it next.
4: Tino Cochino Radio.
5: Yeah.
1: Kiss.

0: All right, y'all. Couples who do this are often happier. This is sleep. Couples who sleep at the same time are often happier. There's a new survey of 2,000 married adults that found when couples go to bed could play a big role in relationship satisfaction. Couples who say they're very happy usually go to bed about 4 times per week, like together at the same time. Mm-hmm. And less happy couples go to bed together only once on average. Do you find this true, Serena?
1: Yes. We go to bed pretty much at the same time all the time.
0: Huh. Does he like go to sleep or is he scrolling while you go to sleep?
1: It just depends. Sometimes we both go to sleep. Sometimes I'm up a little bit later. Sometimes he's up. But we are in the bed together at the same time.
0: Does that count?
2: I think so, yeah.
3: I think going into your bedroom together and laying down together is the point of this thing, which I never do, so we're screwed.
4: Imagine couples time, like whenever they like shut their eyes, like they time it together so we're all at the same time.
3: It's like, three, two, one.
1: Sometimes I'm already falling asleep, though, and he's talking to me. He's like, are you asleep? I'm like, I mean, I was.
3: Yeah.
4: Tell me if I'm wrong for this, guys.
3: Yes.
4: So before we all used to go to bed together, like that was always a thing, until my son started school. And so now we have to get him to bed at a good time. Mm-hmm. So I'll stay up late and my girl will take my son to bed. And I'm like, don't do that because I want to fall asleep with him. Like, I like to spend that time in bed with him. Mm-hmm. And so she still does it. So I'm like, all right, cool. So whenever they go up, they go to sleep, right? And then I go up there and then I wake them up.
1: So well, that yeah, way, that's wrong.
4: So that way they can go to bed with me.
1: Why don't you just go to bed with them?
3: Why is it even a question?
0: You're messing up their sleep?
4: I know, but it's just like, it's probably like a difference of 30 minutes. So like,
3: so
4: they
3: why don't you just
4: minutes.
3: Go to bed 30 minutes earlier?
4: Well, because I'm doing stuff. I'm doing stuff down there. I'm not. I like to shut the lights off. Matt, I do things. Just cause
3: I don't believe you.
4: Matt thinks I don't produce the show that, you know, oh my God. Like, you know, I'm not doing anything.
0: Oh, this seems very personal.
4: Oh, yeah.
3: I feel attacked.
4: Matt thinks like just, you know, his one job is everything.
0: Oh, okay.
4: It explains why you didn't get employee of
0: the quarter.
3: Back to that.
0: You already forgot what it's called.
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0: Coming up next, 7 things you should never use in a hotel room. 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
1: Gross.
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0: All right, so I travel a lot currently on this comedy tour. I'm in a hotel almost every weekend, which is crazy. Came across this list, and I'm baffled. seven things you should never use in a hotel room, and this is confirmed by hotel staff. Number one, the TV remote. I actually don't use it. I never watch TV. I just stream now at this point.
1: I believe this until, like, some hotel rooms, they have it in the plastic. Like, it's all,
0: you know, sealed. Like that. Mm-hmm. If they do that, then I feel like that's a win. But if it's just out in the open, it says studies have found that it can carry bacteria like E. coli and staph.
1: Yeah. When I stay at the Ritz, they always have those.
2: You never stay at the Ritz. You eat Ritz.
1: Crackers. What was a bump?
0: The in-room kettle. Does anyone ever use that?
1: Matt uses that in-room kettle.
2: Yeah, yeah, yeah.
3: It's like your tea. Coffee or something.
2: Oh, I make coffee in the room.
0: It says that a lot of the hotel staff has revealed that kettles are often used for things like washing clothes or heating food.
2: Yeah, but you're heating up the water to boiling point, so it kills bacteria. I'm fine with that.
0: Since they're rarely deep cleaned, whatever previous guests used, it can still remain inside.
2: That adds the flavor. Ew. I'm okay with that.
0: That's disgusting.
3: I don't think if like people pee in it or something.
0: Or it says the bedspread and decorative pillows. Unlike sheets, these are not washed after every guest and may go weeks without cleaning.
3: Mm.
0: The glasses and the cups. It says that glasses are often just rinsed in the bathroom sinks and then wiped down instead of actually being cleaned properly.
3: Gross.
2: I like when they have the plastic cups in the plastic. You take it out.
3: Yeah, I like that too.
0: The wall-mounted shower dispensers. Refillable dispensers can accumulate bacteria over time and are rarely cleaned.
3: I take my own shampoo.
1: Me too. I don't know why, but I just feel like there's some crappy kids that stay in there and they're pulling pranks. I just feel like there's something else in there.
0: I take my own shampoo, conditioner, body wash.
3: Yes, same.
0: Ooh, makes sense. The ice bucket. It says ice buckets are frequently used for purposes other than ice, including as general containers. Even the liners are not properly cleaned in between guests.
1: I use those sometimes.
2: You gotta have ice, man.
0: What about the hotel robe? Do you use it?
3: No.
2: Yeah, we do.
0: Some hotels do not wash robes after every stay, and they just rely on visual inspection.
2: That's probably fine.
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0: Your winner today. We want to get you hooked up, so listen carefully. This is going to be your question.
1: Which celebrity built a private amusement park in their backyard, complete with the merry-go-round? Is it A, Michael Jackson, B, Jeffrey Epstein, or C, Mariah Carey?
0: Veronica is ready to play the game, mm-hmm. So we'll see if she's smarter than Ocasio or not. 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
3: Yes. We

0: All right, we're playing Are You Smarter Than Ocasio, yeah. man. We've been Woo. Doing this game for years, mm-hmm. and as much as I've wanted to get rid of it, you guys keep loving it.
1: Oh, my God.
0: Same. Our contestant today is who?
2: Veronica.
0: All right, Veronica, listen, it's going to be really easy. Nicasio's got a question. He's got multiple choice Woo. Answers. Just, you know, trust your gut. Pick the right one, and we'll get you hooked up. Sound good?
2: Okay.
0: Here we go.
1: Which celebrity built a private amusement park in their backyard, complete with the merry-go-round? Is it A, Michael Jackson, B, Jeffrey Epstein, or C, Mariah Carey?
2: Michael Jackson?
1: No, it's not.
0: He did have that, though.
1: He did, but he didn't build it. He bought it like that.
0: What do you mean?
2: Had it.
0: Like someone actually built it?
1: Yeah, like someone had it built in the backyard, yeah.
0: But Michael didn't have it built?
1: No, he bought the house like that. So this person had the house and then
0: they that's a cheat question.
1: No, it's not. And there's no merry-go-round.
3: Oh, my gosh.
0: Bro, who's the answer? You just tell us.
1: It's Mariah Carey.
0: Mariah, how? Mariah lives like in New York in a high-rise.
1: Well, that's one of her houses, yeah. She don't... You know that.
0: Where did you find this? I don't believe this.
1: Go look it up.
0: Hold, you know what? Hold on.
1: Amusementparkquestions.com.
0: I know we're wasting your time, but I have to look this up. Hold on.
3: I mean, I found Mariah Carey does not own a personal merry-go-round.
1: No, wait. No, hold on.
0: Are you just making stuff up? No, see, this is what happens.
1: Amusement park, Serena.
3: He said it has a merry-go-round.
0: Off the air, behind the scenes, our producer, Matt, was yelling at Nicasio to rush these.
1: Yep.
0: These take Nicasio actual time, so clearly he just made this one up.
1: Very true.
0: We know that Michael Jackson actually did have an amusement park with a merry-go-round, so we'll just give it to you anyway. You're the winner. Congratulations.
4: Coming up next.
0: This is kind of random, but I'm interested. Crazy statistics that sound made up but are totally true. Ooh, our producer Matt will share them with us.
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3: Yes.

0: All right, y'all, let's talk some crazy statistics that sound completely made up, but they are totally true. It's Tino Cochino Radio. Matt has them. Go ahead.
1: Yes, I do. Here's one that's fun. Over 20% of people worldwide have herpes.
0: Damn.
1: One in every five person.
0: How'd you find this out, Matt?
1: It's on a thing right here, I promise. So there's five of us in our room. One of us has herpes. Yeah,
0: that's like, fun fact, just so you know. This is normal.
2: Yeah.
3: Well, I thought I did read somewhere that a lot of people are born with it, but it's, yeah. What is it? Like dormant?
0: You could be born with it?
2: Yeah,
3: Is it dormant?
1: Dormant is a yeah. word.
2: It can where come in like, different forms.
3: You don't know that you have it because it hasn't came out, I guess.
1: No flares. Or
2: yeah. Like, cold sores are herpes. That's herpes.
0: Number two?
1: 20% of marriages are sexless.
2: Wow, Matt, you're 2 for 5.
1: Hey, I'm about to be 3 for 5. 73% of Americans are classified as overweight.
2: Oh,
0: wow.
2: Yeah.
3: I thought it was more honest.
0: I believe that, though, because when you go out of the country, bro, and you see everybody, you're immediately in a culture shock. You're like,
1: why are they in such good shape?
0: We eat crazy in America.
1: We eat crazy. We sit down too much.
0: That's crazy. Okay, number four.
1: 44% of pregnancies are unplanned. Almost half.
0: I believe that.
2: That's so dumb.
0: I believe that's science.
2: Because it's like, if you're doing it without protection, chances are you're going to have a kid.
0: I don't know. It's not that easy for everybody.
3: And also, I don't think I think people aren't really thinking when they're about to have sex. So I feel like it's not planned still. Like they're not planning on. Yeah.
1: And there's really only 2 days a month you can get pregnant. Fun fact.
2: I don't believe that.
1: 2 or 3 days a month.
3: It is.
0: All right. Close it out. Give me a number five.
1: Over half of internet traffic is generated by bots, not humans. So next time you get upset over a comment or whatever, somebody trolling may not even be a real person.
2: No,
1: over half.
2: It is.
0: No, it's real. I've seen it. They get very specific.
4: Coming up next.
0: Have you guys heard about the Jessica theory?
2: Oh, yes, I have.
3: Uh-huh.
0: I don't know. I don't know what this is, but you guys can enlighten me. But the question to ask is, does the Jessica theory work during kids' tantrums?
1: Okay.
0: We'll talk all about it next.
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0: The Jessica theory. I do not know what this is. So before we even move forward with the story, break that down for me, Serena. What is the Jessica theory?
1: It's when your kids are having a tantrum. So you just start saying, Jessica, Jessica. And then the kid just stops crying and looks all confused. And they're looking for Jessica, too. And there's multiple videos of this working.
0: Oh, interesting. Whoa. Okay, let's listen.
2: Jessica. Jessica.
3: Where is she?
4: I know.
3: Jessica.
0: Wow, it really stopped all of them.
1: I know. I need to try it on my daughter.
0: Is it like? Is it because it's just like a foreign name to them and they don't know it? So they're like, what? Who? What? When? Why? Like.
1: Maybe. I just think sometimes when kids have tantrums, they're not really like crying for anything. They're just throwing a tantrum. Mm-hmm. So then when you're like stopping it and you're like, hey, yeah, where's this girl, Jessica?
0: It's a distraction.
1: Yeah. Uh-huh.
5: Yeah, that's exactly. That's what I was going to say. Like, do you think the name matters? Like, what if I was like, Waldo?
0: You've talked about it numerous times that your daughter kind of wiles out. What is her reasoning for crying? Like, in comparison to your son, Cordova, who's like, seemed like the perfect kid almost. Like, he never cried. He was just chilling.
1: This girl has an attitude. So it's just her not getting what she wants. Like, she, at this age, she already thinks she's the boss.
0: She's 2 years old.
1: She's one.
0: Oh, she's not two yet?
1: No.
5: But you ate junk food with this one, right?
1: No.
6: Coming up next.
0: It's funny. I saw this online. This girl, I guess, was annoyed by the fact that men are okay with doing nothing for their birthday.
1: Why are men like that?
0: It could be an interesting conversation. We'll dive into it next.
5: We're not complicated,
7: she's
5: Serena.
7: Mad right now.
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8: Right here.
6: Yes. On a train.

0: It was funny. I saw this on Twitter yesterday. This girl, she just asked a random question. Why are men always okay with doing nothing for their birthday?
1: It's just another day.
2: Mm-hmm. Yeah, like, we don't need flowers or anything.
3: I don't know, with my husband, I'm like, I just want you to be celebrated. Did it feel like your birthday? Did it feel like your birthday? I feel like I always ask him, like, did it feel like your birthday?
2: Oh, yeah, yeah. I remember you didn't do nothing for his birthday
3: no,
2: this year.
3: I did.
0: She hung up three balloons in costume. You stop that.
3: He comes from the costume who has a party. He has to go out of town, have a birthday month. Oh, you shut up.
0: Oh, yeah. My God.
1: Yeah, I can't stand.
0: You see?
1: When people throw their own parties, I can't stand that.
0: In the comments, at Repo the World said, it's because we have to pay for everything to have people come celebrate us.
2: Ooh.
0: That's real. That's real.
2: And also, let me piggyback on that. Why do we have to plan our own thing? It's like if we want a big extravagant party, I shouldn't have to plan
1: it. Why do you want a big extravagant party?
2: Because
0: it's my party. And I'm crying. I want to.
1: You narcissist.
4: Coming up next.
0: I didn't even know this was a thing. It's kind of weird. It says how social media is driving teen boys to use steroids.
3: Mm-hmm.
0: Guys, don't do it, man. Don't do
2: what?
0: It. We'll talk more about it next.
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5: Yeah.
6: Yes.
5: Yeah.

0: So this new study, or I guess an article, says a growing number of teenage boys are chasing dramatic body transformations online, building massive muscles, shedding fat, and documenting all of it for millions to see. But behind some of the viral physiques lies a troubling trend, the use of a powerful drug that has never been approved for humans.
1: Oh.
2: That's scary.
0: That's crazy, right? Like, I guess this this kid, is it Zaid? I don't want to say his name wrong. 16 years old. Said, why wait 10 years when I could just do this in less than a year? He's a Dallas high school student, and he basically has been like showing his entire journey like online, so, like showing people how he got leaner and more like muscular physique. And a majority of the comments are people like going in and supporting him, like, oh, you're doing it, bro. You look great.
1: Yeah.
0: And some people are like, well, how are you doing this at such a young age? Like, you shouldn't look like that. And I guess the drug he's taking is called Trenbolone. It's often referred to as Tren, T-R-E-N. And it's designed

0: designed to increase muscle growth in cattle.
1: Oh my gosh.
0: It's classified as a Schedule 3 controlled substance in the United States, which makes it illegal without a prescription. And there's, let me see. This is a doctor from San Francisco basically saying that all anabolic steroids can damage the heart, liver, and kidneys. And trenbolone might be even more dangerous, that it's so powerful that the side effects are crazy. And that's for animals. So just imagine being a teenage boy.
2: Yeah, I looked it up.
0: Injecting this.
2: Severe acne, all kinds of stuff.
1: It's crazy because just what social media is doing to the minds. Because, like, yeah, he's seeing people on social media look a certain way. Mm-hmm. And he's like, I want that now.
0: It's social media, man. Mm-hmm. Yeah, that's why so many relationships are, that's why the divorce rate's so high. Because everybody thinks that there's so many options now. And it's like,
1: or nobody wants to actually put in work for things. Like, everybody just wants something quick and easy.
0: Just wait quick. There's a shot. I want to find this thing. There's a pill. I want to do this. There's a this.
2: It's and like, this can make you look worse. I was reading the side effects. High blood pressure, excessive body hair, baldness. Nicasio, did you do this in high school?
0: They're mad at the employee of the quarter.
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0: Teddy Swims, Mr. Know-It-All, and Charlie XCX 360 a little bit ago. Sandra Bullock says recently released video for the Pentagon backs up her claim that she witnessed UFOs when she was in St. Martin filming a movie back in 1997. She didn't identify the movie, but time-wise, it would make sense that the encounter took place when she was working on Speed 2 cruise control. In her words, quote, "I'm so happy the government's finally corroborated my story, so I no longer feel like an insane person."
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0: It's enemy Imagine Dragons and Sarah Larson Midnight Sun. Well, they did a thorough investigation, and apparently Sony Pictures Television has fired longtime Wheel of Fortune announcer Jim Thornton over an incident on an airline flight. He was apparently, allegedly, should we throw that word in just to be clear on legal stuff? Yeah. Allegedly a part of an inappropriate chat room. That's all I'm going to go into. Yeah, it's kind of shocking. Pretty good little gig he's had for a long time. I understand that they are looking for a new announcer. They may have already gotten one with the folks walking around Hollywood who could be announcers. But nonetheless, sad news to hear, because I'm sure it was a horrible, horrible mistake. And if he's been living that life where he's going to that kind of stuff in inappropriate chat rooms, well, he certainly needs the help, and maybe he'll get it. So let's hope so.
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0: Stay So Good, Niall Horan and Gracie Abrams and Hit the Wall, Wacky But True Story. Police in Poland stopped a weaving car when they pulled it over. The man in the driver's seat was eating a giant sandwich with both hands. The man in the passenger seat told the officer sorry, but the weaving was his fault since he was steering while his friend was eating. So let's get this straight. The guy sitting in the driver's seat is eating a sandwich with both hands. The passenger is steering the car and it's weaving all over. Why in the heck didn't they just trade spots? I mean, for the love of all, come on. Noah Kahn stick season next.
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1: I have an eighth grader, middle schooler, and that's where things really change. When the kids get to middle school, they start taking on a life of their own. Fashion becomes their thing. Lingo becomes their thing. According to today.com, a middle school teacher shared with everyone what is now trending this year so far in middle school. Interested in hearing?
2: Sure.
1: The Las Vegas teacher says she sees more kids in full t-shirts, longer shorts, graphic tees, and even neon, bringing her right back to the 90s.
2: Yeah.
1: Mm-hmm. I've talked to my friends at other middle schools, and they're seeing the same thing. There's familiar fashions holding on as the 2026-27 school year begins. Adidas and Sambas are in style, but kids are moving beyond the classic black and white pair.
2: Mm.
1: My son just got these. Birkenstocks continue to be in style in both sandal and clog form. He has the sandals.
2: Yeah.
1: Girls preferring the sandals. Boys can actually liking the clogs better.
2: Hmm. You know, going back to the Adidas thing, I love an old school, like, shell toe Adidas sneaker.
1: Mm-hmm. Yeah,
2: love
1: I know.
2: Love them.
1: Those are good. By the way, the middle schoolers, the Birkenstocks have to be, you have to wear socks with your Birkenstocks.
2: Can't do it.
1: Middle schoolers think it's gross if you don't wear socks.
2: Why? They're sandals.
1: Sadly, this footwear is out of style in 26-27 for middle schoolers. Want to take a stab at it?
2: Flip-flops?
1: Crocs.
2: Oh, thank God. Thank God.
1: Crocs are out of style.
2: I don't think they were ever in style.
1: You never bought your boys Crocs?
2: Yeah.
1: With the gibbets?
2: I never bought Crocs. My sister-in-law bought my kids Crocs, and I wanted to throw them out immediately.
1: Yeah, but it was the style for a long time, wearing the Crocs, just slipping them on, putting the gibbets in there.
2: Yeah, we're all set.
1: Jorts or longer jean shorts are having a moment right now, and longer sweatshorts and other looser styles. Both boys and girls are wearing them in middle school, but styling them differently. The middle school girls tend to pair the shorts with a fitted crop top, while the boys are more likely to go baggy head to toe. The teacher says the return of the graphic tee, especially the neon ones, really shows that the change in fashion is happening and that the 90s is really here. And backpacks that may have been previously considered too babyish for middle schoolers are also making a comeback. Bluey and Spider-Man bags are showing up in the hallways. And with both boys and girls, also high school seniors have been embracing the childhood memories of taking old backpacks to school. Yeah, I love that. What was your lunchbox when you were a kid? I had He-Man.
2: I think it was Thundercats.
1: Yeah, Thundercats.
2: I'm pretty sure it was Thundercats.
1: That's awesome.
2: Yeah.
1: And Big Al's, he's not here yet, but I'm sure he probably would have had Hannah Montana. He loved Hannah Montana growing up. But did like what's the one with the Nickelodeon cartoon? Doug?
2: That was one.
1: Yeah.
2: Rugrats.
1: Rugrats is what I'm thinking of. Yeah. He definitely probably would have had a Rugrats.
2: I don't know. I think he's too young for Rugrats.
1: Really?
2: I think our old co-host Roy, like, that was his.
1: Okay. Yeah.
2: You got to be like 35-ish for Rugrats
1: right
2: now.
1: I definitely had He-Man, who, by the way, He-Man's coming back. I've seen a lot of people on social media talking about He-Man.
2: Mm-hmm.
1: And they thought it was really funny that he had a friend named Ram Man.
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1: What do you notice about me this morning, Lauren?
2: The stash? Wait, the Flavor Saver's gone, but the stash is still there.
1: The soul patch, they call it, is gone. My wife surprised me yesterday and said, I don't care if you leave your mustache, just get rid of the soul patch underneath and trim up the mustache.
2: Okay.
1: And so that's what I did. I'm trying something a little different. So yeah, even though the audience voted on the poll, I said shave it or save it. 68% of people said shave it. But now I'm going to let it grow out a little bit, and then I'll do a poll next week without the soul patch underneath. Because it was a whole package yesterday that maybe was turning people off.
2: Okay.
1: So anyway, my wife did vent yesterday and told me that she wants me to get rid of the soul patch, but then it would be okay after that. And speaking of vents, do you guys want to check the vent line?
2: Sure.
1: Let's see what people are upset about. We have a brand new vent line. We wait for at least 5 or 6 vents to get up there before we play it. I know Blind Man David is a big fan of the vent line. We'll give you the number for the vent line. Make sure you save it in your phone. And if you're annoyed at something, call it.
3: New messages.
4: Can I do a little PSA to the parents who do the bus drop-off? Can we be ready? Can we have the backpack on? Can they be out of the car? Can they be
1: poised
4: and ready to pounce on the bus when the bus rolls up? Not after.
1: Wait, the kids don't have their stuff ready when the bus rolls up? Like, I sat there when I was a kid with my backpack on.
2: I didn't think the bus waited.
4: Not running out of the car, scurrying like a little mouse to the bus as it's already there. No. We've got 10 cars lined up. Let's be ready to go on the bus ahead of time, not when the bus shows up.
1: So all the kids are waiting in the car at this bus stop.
4: Delaying everybody else. Can we be ready?
3: Next message.
5: So I'm glad you have this segment here because I really need to vent about something. So
1: okay, Mom, that sounds like my mom, rest her soul.
5: Has like road rage. So he decides to call me for that hour drive home.
1: He called me and he told me, hey, honey, I'm not going to make it home right away. She's like an angry northern woman. So I told him, what are you doing, you idiot? Why are you even driving? You're an idiot. You can't drive anyway, you moron.
2: I love angry northern woman.
1: What are you doing in here?
5: Bitch and moan about the whole ride, about people on the road and life and things. And then when he gets home,
1: he just complains about it. So I said, Javi, shut up. Nobody cares, Javi.
5: It's like he doesn't even know me. He's on his cell phone scrolling. I call him Dave Scroll because he kind of looks like Dave Grohl. And that's what he does. He scrolls and scrolls. And I'm like, oh, hello. Like, next time I'm not picking up your phone call and we can talk at home.
1: If you want to talk, we'll talk at home. I'm not going to pick up your phone call. And you know everything's in the drawer, so just go get it.
5: Eye to eye, face to face. But it's a technology world, so it really does suck.
1: It does suck. And we're on our way to Atlanta next week, and all he's going to do is look down at his phone. Atlanta.
3: Next message.
6: I hate people who, the moment it gets hot, start complaining about how hot it is. And all winter, they're complaining about how cold it is. Like, pick a season and just stop.
3: Next
2: That's why I don't complain about the heat. I complain about the cold already. I can't complain about the heat.
7: Yeah, I got something to complain about. So stop honking at people at the drive-thru, okay? Like, I'm trying to make – we're there. It's midnight. Clearly, I have no idea what I want. Like, I wouldn't be there at midnight if I knew what I wanted. Give me 2 minutes to think about it. The menu changes constantly. Just give me a break. Like, give me a couple minutes.
1: That is true. At midnight, everybody should be pretty patient. You know,
2: well, there could be really hungry at that point, too.
1: True. But there's also passengers in the car who have been drinking since about 5 p.m. Yeah. And that's 7 hours. And they're probably like, let me get a number two. Now I'm making a number seven. You want the fish sandwich? Wait, what is that number?
7: There's no need to be impatient at the drive thru at midnight.
3: Next message.
8: I am over it with these fast food places. And I order my extra large Diet Coke, and what do I get? I get
1: ice.
8: A cup full of only ice, and I get like 2 ounces
1: of
8: the actual soda. And I'm sorry, it's a huge ripoff, and we all have to admit it. It's a huge ripoff. What are they doing? Why are they doing this?
3: End of messages.
2: Yeah, but you don't need all that soda.
1: No, that's true. 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All right, there is the vent line. 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Like I said, we try and load it up. 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That's 704-666-1922. We'll put it up on our Insta story so you have it there too, Loren. And the 666 means?
2: Not today, Satan.
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1: Let's go.
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1: War of the Roses with Mainey and Loren.
3: Claire, you reached out to us and said you needed to check up on Monty. What's going on?
4: Yeah, so he's my partner, like, on and off for 3.5 years. And unfortunately, there's been a little bit of infidelity from his end. And anyways, he got this new car.
5: How long ago, by the way, in the 3.5 years? Like, we talking recently?
3: In the beginning?
5: In the middle?
4: Kind of sprinkled throughout.
3: Oh,
5: more than once?
3: Ooh. Why?
4: Then... One time it was like it was seemingly kind of innocent, mm-hmm. and then it kind of happened again. Look, it's embarrassing to even talk about it, but to answer you, yeah, it's been sprinkled throughout.
5: Okay.
3: Why are we going back?
5: I don't know. That's her thing. Okay. So let's hear what the latest is.
3: But like,
4: he got a new car, and I look in the back, like in the back, and I saw that there was a blanket. And so I'm going through it because I'm like, this is mad suspicious now. Like, you know, all the warning flags are going off at this point in time. And then I see a hair tie in it.
5: In the blanket?
4: And like my stomach dropped. Yeah, and it's not mine. And so I'm like, okay, this isn't good. So yeah, I'm just irritated.
5: Did you confront him and ask him?
4: No, I haven't.
5: Okay. Did you, in October of 2024, reach out to us to do War of the Roses? We called you, and then you declined.
4: I can't go back to 2024, but sure.
5: We have everybody's number saved, I can see. Producer Miguel told us that in 2024, we had you actually on to do a War of the Roses, and then right before we called him, you bailed. Are you going to do that now? Or are we going to do this?
4: No. Okay. No, I'm down. Okay. I'm here.
3: Okay. All right. I don't want to beat you up. I just want to, you know, make sure.
5: We're not wasting our time.
3: Yeah.
5: I totally agree. All right. Let's call Monty. Sure. Let's find out. Girl, we're on your side. Hopefully he sends them to you and everything's beautiful. We'll find out. All right. Stay quiet. Your three-way call starts now. You know the drill.
6: Hello?
3: Hi, I'm looking for Monty, please.
6: This is Monty. Who am I speaking with?
3: Hey, Monty. My name is Jordan. I'm calling from Flowers for You. Thanks for answering. I know we called a bunch of times, but if I didn't get an answer from you, I would have had to move on to the next person. And I have your name and number here as the winner of our Instagram tag contest. You won a dozen beautiful red roses to send to someone you love. And I'm just calling to collect the information of who you'd like to send them to.
6: Instagram tag? What is
3: Instagram tag? It's a grassroots marketing campaign that our company does where you tag yourself and a friend in the post, and then we randomly select somebody to get a dozen beautiful free red roses. Your handle got selected, and we're just calling to collect.
6: Okay.
3: Yes.
6: Send them to Trey. Trey.
3: Trey or Dre? I'm sorry.
6: It's going to be Trey. T-R-A-Y.
3: Okay.
6: Trey.
3: I do have a QR code, Monty, that goes inside the flowers. And when Trey receives the flowers, they can scan the QR code and then hear a message from you directly. It's just like leaving someone a voicemail.
6: Is there any other way, like a card or just something like
3: that? Well, the QR code is the card that goes inside the flowers. It's just a little bit more personal, touch on them.
6: Okay.
3: I can record whenever you're ready, so go ahead.
6: Here's to the lovely Trey, my camping buddy. Keep it on the hush. You can put that in there. That'll be great. She'll get it.
3: Is it Tracy or Trey? I just want to make sure I have it right.
6: I like to call her Trey, but it is Tracy. Tracy, yes.
3: Okay. So is Tracy your girlfriend?
6: Wait, this is going a little deep. Am I missing something here? Like, what's happening?
3: Well, I'm just wondering, for our market research, how long you guys have been together?
6: Together is a little stretch, right? But we've been together.
5: How do you think Claire would feel if she knew that you were together with Tracy?
6: Wait, what? Who?
3: Who?
5: Yeah.
3: Your girlfriend who's on the phone listening?
5: This is the Mainey and Loren Morning Show. This is War of the Roses. and Claire just heard everything. Your infidelities continue.
4: Are you kidding me? Keep it on the hush, Tracy.
6: Well, what?
4: Is that who the hair tie belongs to? What, you're hooking up the backseat of your car like some romantic movie in the 90s?
6: No, listen.
4: You suck, dude. What am I waiting for?
6: Claire. I'm sorry.
4: Listen.
5: Is it Tracy's or Trey's hair tie? Was that the hair tie that Claire found in the back of the car? No? Okay.
6: No. That was a young lady.
4: Someone else's?
6: That I dropped off from. No, listen.
4: Oh. You stuffed her in the trunk? Like, you kidnapped her? Because why are you giving anyone a ride with a hair tie in the back? Like, explain that.
6: Well, she needed a ride from the gym. It was rainy.
4: Her hair tie ripped off her head and flew to the back of the car? Make it make sense.
5: Monty, why be in a relationship if you can't be in a relationship? Claire said your infidelity runs a long time. Why not just break up with Claire? What do you like about Claire that you still want her in your life but yet still get a side piece?
6: First off, Claire thinks I'm cheating with everybody, okay?
3: Well, it sounds like maybe you are.
4: Guys, not everybody, just some people.
6: We deserve each other, Claire. Like, what are you doing? You let some people on the radio tell you about your relationship? You know how I feel about you, okay?
5: Monty, there's no flowers, dude, so Trey's not getting anything. And I'm telling you right now, Claire, I'm making a note with producer Miguel.
3: Yeah, you better not get back with
5: him. We're calling you back in a month to get an update. You better not be back with him, okay?
4: I'm done.
5: All right.
4: I'm done.
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1: I was reading text messages because we're reading this article from BuzzFeed. People are telling us why they got divorced before they even made it a year into the marriage. One of the crazier ones was that he started having an affair 11 months in, and then she realized that he was sleeping with a bunch of people and didn't even consummate their marriage with her until 8 weeks after. And she, you know, accepted that. Then she realized that something was weird. Somebody else said that she read his diary and realized that he only wanted her for the money and he needed someone to help raise his kid. Text messages are coming in. We got divorced because the trust between us was completely gone. There were too many lies and arguments within 5 months. Ugh. And even though we tried to fix things, I eventually realized I couldn't keep living that way. Somebody else said he was never home. So we got divorced after 8 months. I'm not sure what he was doing. He would never tell me, but it was just shady behavior. Thank God we had just a small wedding and I didn't have a big event. That's the other thing, too, is like if you have a big wedding with a big event and then you don't make it a year, don't you have to give the gifts back?
2: I don't know. I don't know that anybody would like ask for it back, but it is like one of those things where you're like, well, the right thing to do.
1: That's what I thought. Like if you got divorced within a certain amount of time, you give the gifts back? I don't know. All right. 980-780-9595. A couple phone lines open. Stacy, so this does happen. People can get divorced and not even be married a year. That's crazy. What was your situation?
3: I guess I just got a little like moving too fast because we were together for only like 8 months when he proposed. And turns out I should have waited a little bit longer because on our actual honeymoon, he was like, hey, you're cool with an open marriage, right?
2: Was he kidding?
3: He has like several other girlfriends, but he dropped it like on our freaking honeymoon.
4: On the honeymoon is crazy. Yeah. What?
1: You didn't know for 8 months you had no idea that he had side pieces?
3: No, I mean, we dated for 8 months, got engaged, planned the whole freaking wedding, and then apparently he's had girlfriends this whole time.
2: Yeah. That might have been something you wanted to tell me before we walked down the aisle.
1: Oh my God.
3: Exactly.
1: So after you slapped him, what happens during the honeymoon? I mean, what do you do?
3: I just left his ass in the Bahamas. I mean, mm-hmm. I don't know what else to do.
1: Right, right. And then I guess annul the marriage or whatever? Or.
3: Oh, yeah, yeah, like right away, as soon as I possibly could have. It was like 9 days or something.
1: Wow. Oh, wow. What's
4: better than that? Yeah.
1: What's he doing now? Do you have any idea?
3: Nope, don't care.
4: Okay.
1: Big wedding, lots of people, like all that, or small?
3: Oh, yeah. I mean, like it was like a real wedding.
1: Oh, my God.
3: Like the whole thing.
1: And how embarrassing, too.
2: Well, not only that, but what a...
1: D-bag?
3: Exactly, whatever you're
2: going to say. Sure. What a D-bag for taking away that moment from you, too. Like, that's... Do you know what I mean? Like, that's your wedding. And to wait until afterwards for such a bombshell, it's like...
1: Mm. Mm-hmm.
2: You'll never get your first wedding back, you know? I mean, I hope you get married again and like move on, but like, oh, that makes
3: I'll
2: me
3: just
2: so
3: be
2: angry.
3: A little bit more time the next time, if ever again.
1: Yeah. All right, Stacey. Well, thanks for calling. I'm sorry you had to do with that. By the way, are you dating again or anything?
3: Yes.
1: Okay.
3: So that's yeah.
1: Yeah. Yeah. But no,
2: I'm sure
1: open relationships.
2: She went through a lot of therapy before she got there.
1: Seriously, that's crazy. Mm-hmm. Thank you so much for texting in and sharing. We appreciate it. Here's Sydney, Loren. Good morning, Sydney. What about you? Your marriage didn't make it a year?
5: Actually, so we were together for 5 years, and we were about to get married.
1: Mm.
5: And I had to call off the wedding because I caught him cheating on me with 3 different women.
2: Ah!
1: And how long in your relationship do you think the infidelity was going on?
5: Oh, it had been going on for a while. It was one of them that he had been talking to for, I think it was like, almost a year. He had been talking to her for at least 7-8 months.
1: Mm.
2: And how long were you guys together?
5: 5 years.
2: Ugh.
1: And, well, at least you didn't get married. At least you caught it before you got married, right?
5: Oh, thank God, yes.
1: Yeah.
5: The crazy way I found it is we shared a truck, so when he got home from work, I went to get groceries, and I went to get the keys out of his jacket, and he had a hidden pocket in his jacket, and it had the exact same replica phone in it that was just like his actual phone, so I never knew the difference.
1: Oh my God, he had a
5: when
1: burner.
5: He was on his dirt phone. Yes. And that's how I found out.
1: Good job, Sydney. Way to go FBI and find that. I'm sorry that you had to deal with that, but man, at least you found it. If you didn't, who knows, you would have gotten married.
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1: Now, it's time for Can't Beat Loren.
2: You got Amy this morning, Loren.
3: Hi, Amy. I know you got Kelsey in the car with you. Let's see if you guys can beat me in Can't Beat Loren.
4: Okay, let's do it.
2: All right, throw her out of the studio, you guys.
4: Get out, Loren.
3: I'm going.
2: Have you guys ever played before, or is this your first time?
4: This is the first time on air.
2: Right, first time on air, but they play in the car, Loren. All right, here we go. Amy and Kelsey, let's get question number one out of the way. That's the easy one, and then they get harder as we go. Jay-Z's wife has released a remastered version of her second album, B-Day, to commemorate its 20th anniversary. Who is that?
4: Beyonce.
2: Brad Pitt joked that the one thing his Ocean's co-star and hubby to Amal can't do is dance. What actor is he talking about?
4: Can you say it one more time?
2: Yes. Brad Pitt joked that the one thing his Ocean's co-star can't do, and also he's the hubby to Amal, is dance.
4: George Clooney?
2: Question three. Drake is teasing something for September 15th. We want to know what Canadian city was he born in.
4: Oh, I don't know that one.
2: You want to take a guess of a city or no?
4: Ontario.
2: All right, question number four. Prince William and Princess Kate are reportedly ready to ignore this couple when they return to the UK.
4: This is so much easier in the card.
2: Who's going back, very famously going back to the UK?
4: Harry.
2: And? Who's the princess?
4: Harry and... Oh, I don't know.
2: All right. I'll give you a half a point there. Katy Perry opened up to People.com and talked about her breakup with Orlando Bloom, and she says her current man and former Prime Minister of Canada is actually the love of her life. What's his name?
4: This is awful. I don't know.
2: All right. Come on in. That's okay. Amy was on the struggle bus a little bit. Kelsey was no help. Hi, Kelsey.
3: Oh,
2: where were you?
3: It's always the kids, too, that, like, want mom to call. And
2: yeah.
3: Then,
2: yeah. Mom, yeah. Call. She got a half a point, so she got 3.5 right.
3: Okay.
2: Let's see how you do, Loren.
5: What's a half point?
2: Well, you'll see. All right. Okay. Here we go. Question number one. Jay-Z's wife released a remastered version of her second album, B-Day, to commemorate its 20th anniversary. Who is she?
3: Beyonce.
2: And we were off to a good start. They knew that one, 1-1. Mm-hmm. Brad Pitt joked that the one thing his Ocean's co-star can't do is dance. He's also the hubby to Amal. What actor is that?
3: George Clooney.
2: That is correct. She knew that one. 2-2. Drake is teasing something for September 15th. A little bit of a harder question. What Canadian city was he born in?
3: I think Toronto.
2: That is correct. It is Toronto. She went the other way. Not a bad guess. She said Ontario, which is, I believe, the province. We were looking for Toronto. So it's 3-2, Ren. Prince William and Princess Kate are reportedly ready to ignore this couple when they return to the UK.
3: Oh, shade for Prince Harry and Meghan Markle.
2: So she only knew Harry. She couldn't get Meghan. That's where she got the half point.
3: Okay.
2: We needed both.
3: Okay.
2: 4-2. Now you know that, right, Amy?
4: Yes, now I know that.
2: And question five. Katy Perry opened up to People.com and talked about her breakup with Orlando Bloom. She says her current man and former Prime Minister of Canada is the love of her life. Who is he?
3: Justin Trudeau.
2: Justin Trudeau, Amy.
4: I wouldn't.
2: She got that one. That's the one that Amy missed.
3: Aww.
2: Final score, Loren 5 and Amy 2.5. And you got 25 wins now, Loren. Congratulations.
3: Thanks. Amy, Kelsey, you know what we want to hear before we send you off?
4: This is Amy.
6: And Kelsey.
4: And we can't get Loren.
3: Thanks for playing, guys.
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2: I mean, we were just talking a little while ago about marriages that didn't make it a year and why you got divorced before a year. And a lot of infidelity was one of them, including Stacy, I think was her name, who called in and said that she found out on her honeymoon that her dude was cheating on her because he asked for an open marriage at the honeymoon. So she left him in the Bahamas.
3: That's nuts.
2: That's crazy. That's like movie stuff. Yeah. And that's why we love the ML fam. That's why we love you guys so much. People are like, oh my God, I love your show. Yeah, because of you and your stories.
3: I literally just got into fiction books because for the longest time, I loved biographies. Mm-hmm. I loved like real life. I love reality TV because reality is just as nuts, if not more, than scripted.
2: Yeah, yeah. Are you reading filth fiction?
3: None of your business.
2: Okay. Well, I know that's what's going on in my neighborhood. I wanted to bring this up. This is pretty funny. A buddy of mine was telling me that, and it's not funny. It's just ironic, but a buddy of mine was telling us, through text messages that his brother, because his marriage was kind of falling apart because of his drinking, went to AA.
3: Okay.
2: And my buddy took a picture and sent it to the group. And this is out in California. His AA meeting is in a building, but below the building is a bar and grill. What? Like, what? So he literally has to, anybody in the AA meeting has to walk past the bar and grill to go up the steps.
3: Sorry, that's not funny.
2: But Loren, I felt the same way because that's why he sent it. He's like, he goes, what? And then another buddy of mine.
3: Very ironic.
2: Another buddy of mine chimes in and goes, you think that's bad? There was a modeling agency in the same building that my marriage counselor was in.
3: Oh,
2: he's like, every
3: gosh.
2: Time I would go to the bathroom, a hot chick was walking in or out of the modeling agency. I'm glad you think that's funny because I was dying the other day when they were telling me this. It's I was like, I got to bring this up on the air.
3: Irony is funny.
2: I know. I want to know from you guys, though. Chime in because you are the best audience in the whole wide world. Like, what situation were you in where there was like weird things next to each other? You know, like a bar that's crazy late night, maybe wet t-shirt contest back in the 80s and the 90s. And it's right next to like, I don't know, a senior home facility. You know what I mean? Like like ironic things like that. Weird things that are next to each other. I don't know if you have one you can share. 980-780-9595. I thought it was crazy that they have to. I mean, can't they find another place?
3: I don't know.
2: To have the AA meetings?
3: But maybe it was there first, you know?
2: Right. Yeah. And then the marriage counselor next to the modeling agency.
3: That's the one that's throwing me.
2: Like I would walk down the hallway and there was nothing but hot chicks walking in and out of the in and out of the modeling place.
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1: These are awesome. I'm going through text messages. So I mentioned that my buddy sent a picture. He was dropping his brother, I think it's his brother-in-law, off at an AA meeting, which isn't funny. But he sent the picture, and the AA meeting is upstairs from a bar and grill. You literally have to walk past the bar and grill, go through the door, and then go upstairs to the AA meeting. And then another friend on the text chain goes, you think that's bad? My marriage counselor was right next to a modeling agency. Every time I'd go to the bathroom during our hour sessions, I'd walk past the hot girl, and then I'd go back in and sit down. It's like the temptation is crazy, right? Let's say hi to, this is Michelle. Good morning, Michelle. What was the weird thing that you saw?
2: So listen, there's a restaurant in a Goodwill.
3: What kind of a restaurant? And
2: no, like a literal soul food restaurant in a Goodwill in Shelby, North Carolina. Can't make it up.
1: I mean, is it like in the back? And is the food decent?
2: Yeah, it's in the Goodwill in the back, and it's a soul food restaurant.
3: Is it donated food?
1: Fair question. All right.
3: Just want to see if it fits into the brand.
1: Oh my God, that is so crazy. All right. Thanks for chiming in. That is funny. You know, there is a diner inside of a car dealership.
3: Yeah.
1: You remember that? We talked about that.
3: And it was actually like decent food.
1: Yeah. Yeah. Hey, good morning. What's next to the church that you were telling us?
2: They have a arcade/mini casino right next to the church. So you see people walking in, going to the church, and then people dressed a little bit weird going to the casino arcade.
3: That is something.
1: That is hilarious. The two complete opposites.
2: Like, which way are you going today? You know, you just pick which option.
3: Never know.
1: That's so funny. Be honest. Have you ever made it inside the mini casino?
2: I have not.
1: Mm-hmm. Okay. All right. I love it. Thank you. Someone said I live next to a weight loss clinic, and then there's a bakery right next to the weight loss clinic.
3: Well, that's not nice.
1: I used to work for a quilting company, and we go to a huge trade show every year. One year, our trade show was the same time as the Sexpo, and it was right next door with adjoining hallways and facilities, the Sexpo. And then somebody texted in and said that there's a Weight Watchers right next to a Krispy Kreme donut. And in Panama City, there's a strip club right next to the family mini golf place. Yes.
3: Oh, my gosh.
1: Only in Florida, Loren.
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3: Let's see. Here, this is a good one. America's favorite movie presidents.
4: Oh.
3: You have one that comes to mind?
5: I think Independence Day.
3: Oh, you did? See?
5: Yeah, that's a good one.
3: Is it?
5: Yeah. And then what's the one? Hold on, I got to look it up.
3: Wait.
4: I feel like, is it White House Down?
5: Yeah, I think that's
4: that
5: what I'm thinking
4: that's
5: of.
4: It?
5: Yeah.
4: Oh.
5: Yes.
3: Oh, wait, yes. Hold on a minute.
4: With Jamie Foxx as the president.
5: Yes.
4: Yeah.
5: Jamie Foxx is good, yeah.
4: That was good.
3: In which one?
5: White House Down.
3: White House Down?
5: It's with Channing Tatum and Jamie Foxx. Oh. It's good. It's an action, obviously.
3: Oh, this is like this is actors who played real presidents. I want to know about the fictional presidents, though. I liked where we were
5: also,
3: going with it.
5: Also, Scandal. Mm. Like, loved the president for Scandal, but that's a series.
3: Yeah. You know who was good? Michael Douglas in American President. When he goes into the florist shop. And that African-American actress, Regina King is working there. Uh-huh. And she's on the phone and he's like, hey, can I get some flowers? Like the whole Secret Service, everybody roll up. And she's the only one in the store. And she's like, yeah, hold on a minute. And then she looks up and she just drops the phone and her eyes are wide open. He's like, hi, sorry, I didn't mean to bother
4: sorry,
3: you.
4: Sorry, my bad.
3: Anyway, you want to hear a couple of these? Like Daniel Day-Lewis as Abraham Lincoln.
5: Okay.
3: Did a great job. Robin Williams as Teddy Roosevelt in Night at the Museum. Uh-huh. Dennis Quaid as Ronald Reagan in the movie Reagan. Sebastian Stan as Donald Trump in The Apprentice. I want to watch that. I forgot that movie came out.
5: Yeah.
3: I'd be curious to watch that. Patrick Sawyers as Barack Obama in South Side with You.
4: Oh, that was good.
5: I didn't see it.
3: Oh, this is a good one. Paul Giamatti played John Adams in the HBO series. Really good. That was good. And John Voight played a great Franklin Roosevelt in Pearl Harbor with Ben Affleck and the dude that my wife crushed on, Josh Hartnett, was in that. And was Garner in
5: there
3: that?
5: There was a lot of people. That was like a gorgeous all-star cast.
3: That's such a great movie. Did you see Pearl Harbor?
4: It's been a
3: that
4: while.
3: That one?
4: They forced us to watch it in school.
3: Yeah. Oh, really?
5: Mm-hmm.
3: Nice. Mm. I want to talk about fictional presidents, though. I got this, and I'm sorry. I didn't look. I thought that's where it was going. Fictional presidents. Who are your favorite fictional presidents?
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1: What do you notice about me this morning, Loren?
2: The stash? Wait, the flavor saver's gone, but the stash is still there.
1: The soul patch, they call it, is gone. My wife surprised me yesterday and said, I don't care if you leave your mustache, just get rid of the soul patch underneath and trim up the mustache.
2: Okay.
1: And so that's what I did. I'm trying something a little different. So yeah, even though the audience voted on the poll, I said shave it or save it. 68% of people said shave it. But now I'm going to let it grow out a little bit, and then I'll do a poll next week without the soul patch underneath. Because it was a whole package yesterday that maybe was turning people off.
2: Okay.
1: So anyway, my wife did vent yesterday and told me that she wants me to get rid of the soul patch, but then it would be okay after that. And speaking of vents, do you guys want to check the vent line?
2: Sure.
1: Let's see what people are upset about. We have a brand new vent line. We wait for at least 5 or 6 vents to get up there before we play it. I know Blind Man David is a big fan of the vent line. We'll give you the number for the vent line. Make sure you save it in your phone. And if you're annoyed at something, call it.
3: New messages.
4: Can I do a little PSA to the parents who do the bus drop-off? Can we be ready? Can we have the backpack on? Can they be out of the car? Can they be
1: Loren.
4: And ready to pounce on the bus when the bus rolls up? Not after.
1: Wait, the kids don't have their stuff ready when the bus rolls up? Like, I sat there when I was a kid with my backpack on.
2: I didn't think the bus waited.
4: Not running out of the car, scurrying like a little mouse to the bus as it's already there. No. We've got 10 cars lined up. Let's be ready to go on the bus ahead of time, not when the bus shows up.
1: So all the kids are waiting in the car at this bus stop.
4: Delaying everybody else. Can we be ready?
3: Next message.
5: So I'm glad you have this segment here because I really need to vent about something. So
1: okay, Mom, that sounds like my mom, rest her soul.
5: Has like road rage. So he decides to call me for that hour drive home.
1: He called me and he told me, hey, honey, I'm not going to make it home right away. She's like an angry northern woman. So I told him, what are you doing, you idiot? Why are you even driving? You're an idiot. You can't drive anyway, you moron.
2: I love angry northern woman.
1: What are you doing in here?
5: Bitch and moan about the whole ride, about people on the road, and life and things. And then when he gets home,
1: he just complains about it. So I said, Javi, shut up. Nobody cares, Javi.
5: It's like he doesn't even know me. He's on his cell phone scrolling. I call him Dave Scroll because he kind of looks like Dave Grohl. And that's what he does. He scrolls and scrolls. And I'm like, oh, hello. Like, next time I'm not picking up your phone call and we can talk at home.
1: If you want to talk, we'll talk at home. I'm not going to pick up your phone call. And you know everything's in the drawer, so just go get it.
5: Eye to eye, face to face. But it's a technology world, so it really does suck.
1: It does suck. And we're on our way to Atlanta next week, and all he's going to do is look down at his phone. Atlanta.
3: Next message.
6: I hate people who, the moment it gets hot, start complaining about how hot it is. And all winter, they're complaining about how cold it is. Like, pick a season and just stop.
3: Next
2: That's
3: message.
2: Why I complain about the heat. I complain about the cold already. I can't complain about the heat.
7: Yeah, I got something to complain about. So stop honking at people at the drive-thru, okay? Like, I'm trying to make – we're there. It's midnight. Clearly, I have no idea what I want. Like, I wouldn't be there at midnight if I knew what I wanted. Give me 2 minutes to think about it. The menu changes constantly. Just give me a break. Like, give me a couple minutes.
1: That is true. At midnight, everybody should be pretty patient. You know,
2: well, there could people be really hungry at that point, too.
1: True. But there's also passengers in the car who have been drinking since about 5 p.m. Yeah. And that's 7 hours. And they're probably like, "All right, let me get a number two. Now I'm making a number seven. You want the fish sandwich? Wait, what is that number?"
7: There's no need to be impatient at the drive thru at midnight.
3: Next message.
8: I am over it with these fast food places. And I order my extra large Diet Coke, and what do I get? I get
1: ice.
8: A cup full of only ice, and I get like 2 ounces
1: I hear you,
8: of
1: sis.
8: The actual soda. And I'm sorry, it's a huge ripoff, and we all have to admit it. It's a huge ripoff. What are they doing? Why are they doing this?
3: End of messages.
2: Yeah, but you don't need all that soda.
1: No, that's true, but if you have the self-serve machine, you can go in there and you get the soda you need. 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And the 666 means?
2: Not today, Satan.
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2: Let's go.
3: I have an eighth grader, middle schooler, and that's where things really change. When the kids get to middle school, they start taking on a life of their own. Fashion becomes their thing. Lingo becomes their thing. According to today.com, a middle school teacher shared with everyone what is now trending this year so far in middle school. Interested in hearing?
4: Sure.
3: The Las Vegas teacher says she sees more kids in full t-shirts, longer shorts, graphic tees, and even neon, bringing her right back to the 90s.
4: Yeah.
3: Mm-hmm. I've talked to my friends at other middle schools, and they're seeing the same thing. There's familiar fashions holding on as the 2026-27 school year begins. Adidas and Sambas are in style, but kids are moving beyond the classic black and white pair.
4: Mm.
3: My son just got these. Birkenstocks continue to be in style in both sandal and clog form. He has the sandals.
4: Yeah.
3: Girls preferring the sandals. Boys can actually liking the clogs better.
4: Hmm. You know, going back to the Adidas thing, I love an old school, like, shell toe Adidas sneaker.
3: Mm-hmm. Yeah,
4: love
3: I know.
4: Them.
3: Those are good. By the way, the middle schoolers, the Birkenstocks have to be, you have to wear socks with your Birkenstocks.
4: Can't do it.
3: Middle schoolers think it's gross if you don't wear socks.
4: Why? They're sandals.
3: Sadly, this footwear is out of style in 26-27 for middle schoolers. Want to take a stab at it?
4: Flip-flops?
3: Crocs.
4: Oh, thank God.
3: Crocs are out of style.
4: I don't think they were ever in style.
3: You never bought your boys Crocs?
4: Yeah.
3: With the gibbets?
4: I never bought Crocs. My sister-in-law bought my kids Crocs, and I wanted to throw them out immediately.
3: Yeah, but it was the style for a long time, wearing the Crocs, just slipping them on, putting the gibbets in there.
4: Yeah, we're all set.
3: Jorts or longer jean shorts are having a moment right now, and longer sweatshorts and other looser styles. Both boys and girls are wearing them in middle school, but styling them differently. The middle school girls tend to pair the shorts with a fitted crop top, while the boys are more likely to go baggy head to toe. The teacher says the return of the graphic tee, especially the neon ones, really shows that the change in fashion is happening and that the 90s is really here. And backpacks that may have been previously considered too babyish for middle schoolers are also making a comeback. Bluey and Spider-Man bags are showing up in the hallways. And with both boys and girls, also high school seniors have been embracing the childhood memories of taking old backpacks to school. Yeah, I love that. What was your lunchbox when you were a kid? I had He-Man.
4: I think it was Thundercats.
3: Yeah, Thundercats.
4: I'm pretty sure it was Thundercats.
3: That's awesome.
4: Yeah.
3: And Big Al's, he's not here yet, but I'm sure he probably would have had Hannah Montana. He loved Hannah Montana growing up. But did like what's the one with the Nickelodeon cartoon? Doug?
4: That was one.
3: Yeah.
4: Rugrats.
3: Rugrats is what I'm
4: thinking
3: of. Yeah. He definitely probably would have had a Rugrats.
4: I don't know. I think he's too young for Rugrats.
3: Really?
4: I think our old co-host Roy, like, that was his.
3: Okay. Yeah.
4: You got to be like 35-ish for Rugrats right now.
3: I definitely had He-Man, who, by the way, He-Man's coming back. I've seen a lot of people on social media talking about He-Man.
4: Mm-hmm.
3: And they thought it was really funny that he had a friend named Ram Man.
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0: That is Justin Bieber, who might just be mentoring his own son soon. That's right. Little baby Jack seems to be following in his father's footsteps, according to posts Haley has posted on social media, really showcasing that little baby Jack is kind of just like a little, well, mini Biebs. And you know what? I don't think the world is complaining about a mini Biebs, right? Like, sign us up.
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0: Mark Ambor belong together. Before that, Ariana Grande, kind of like Ari and her heels. Apparently, they belong together, too. If you haven't heard, Ari has wrapped up her tour, and at the end, she did get an injury, which forced her to be, well, rocking some Uggs during her last performance. She did let fans know ahead of time that she was going to be wearing some more comfortable footwear due to her injury, but don't worry, that did not stop the girl, because throughout almost the entire concert, she was still on her tippy toes, just in Uggs, you know, as only Ariana can pull off. You gotta love that girl.
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0: New sounds from Stella Lefty, and before that you heard Ella Langley. Now this is exciting. Ella asked recently in an interview who she most wants to collab with. And wait for it. Her answer was Harry Styles. Like, come on, universe. Let's make it happen. An Ella Harry collab? Yes. Hard yes.
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Caribbean girl, me know for tick, me know for top, yeah. 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

0: 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Take it to the max. Take it to the max. Please just rewind. Shake, let me shake it to the max.
1: Shake it to the max. A great pick-me-up for your workday. We got you covered for all the best sounds to keep you energized as you get back into the swing of things after a long holiday weekend. I know that's always a little tough, but the good news is it's a four-day work week for most of us. So stick around. We got more of your favorites in store. Kalani, Olivia Rodrigo, and more all just around the corner up next.
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0: Zara Larsson, before that Kalani and Olivia Rodrigo, who got lots of praise from all kinds of artists, including Zara Larsson, about the Daisy Chain Fields Festival, which was such a huge success, but an exciting way to wrap up the summer. Now, of course, the only complaint is that it was pretty hot, right? This was the very last weekend of August, so there are fans hoping that if they do it again next year, which it does seem very likely, they might move the date maybe a little further into the fall, so it's just a little bit cooler. We'll have to wait and see, but we will definitely keep you posted as we get the details on Daisy Chain Fields 2.0 for 2027. In the meantime, coming up, we got Renee Rapp and Megan Thee Stallion teaming up next.
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4: 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It's not my fault you're like in love with me or something.

0: Well, one man she did not need, Harry Styles. Remember when they dated for that hot moment in time? Like, I really thought something was happening there. Harry Styles and Olivia Dean. Of course, things did not work out. Now he's with Zoe and the wedding is coming up. We don't have an official date, but it is in the works. Some sources saying they're planning a whole string of parties leading up to an intimate ceremony. When we know anything official, you know we got you. We'll pass along the deets.
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0: That's French Montana here on the playlist to keep you motivated, because we get it. It's kind of like your Monday if you had a long holiday weekend, and that's always a little brutal after a three-day weekend. Like, we love the three-day weekends, but then getting back into the swing of the work week is a little bit tougher. Don't worry, we're keeping you energized with a great playlist of sounds from brand new music. Got some of that on the way. To old school faves, got some of that on the way too, and even a few surprises. Definitely on the way. So stick around. That's all coming up just around the corner next.
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0: Burning Down. That is Alex Warren. And before that, you heard Ray. And where is he? Like, where is that guy? She's trying to find her husband, and we need it to happen sooner than later because Ray says she wants her next album to be an album of love songs. Apparently, she's written quite a few already. And she says she's not dropping a new album until she falls in love. So, Cupid, are you listening? Code Red, we really need you to get on it.
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0: A congrats to Sabrina because she's a little closer to being an EGOT. That's right. She just won an Emmy for her role as an executive producer and performer on the Disney Plus revival of The Muppet Show. Now, this puts her at the halfway status to an EGOT, which is someone who's won an Emmy, a Grammy, an Oscar, and a Tony. So, I don't know. Watch out, world. Sabrina is on it. Now, unfortunately, although Sabrina won, Taylor Swift, her mentor, did not fare quite so lucky. All five of her nominations, she did not win this time around. But, you know, we still got a little Taylor. We love you, Tay. We've got her. I'll try to squeeze in before the hour's through. So stay close.
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You know, I love the title of this because it's such a good reminder that sometimes there's mistakes and they can still be a beautiful thing. It is Maroon 5 right now featuring Megan Thee Stallion.

0: You know, theatrical is kind of her middle name, and I'm here for it. That's Doja Cat with the jealous type. We got more great sounds for you, so stick around. Gracie Abrams is on the way. Got Latto, too, and more just around the corner next.
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0: Benson Boone, before that Gracie Abrams and Latto, who recently welcomed her child she shares with 21 Savage. And he talked about fatherhood in a recent interview and was very vulnerable and really opened up that he admits in his early, younger days, he had a couple of kids with other women and that it was a much different experience for those children because he was on the streets a lot and he was coming up at that time. And this time around, he's really trying to make sure his daughter with Latto has a completely different experience of her father, spending a lot more time with her and really trying to be there to support her in ways that he couldn't with those older kids. Hopefully he will take the time to go back and try to repair those relationships as well, because, you know, sometimes it just takes persistent effort and time for some healing to occur. So hoping that they can all work things out. And congrats going to Latto and 21 Savage. She welcomed their child back in May. In the meantime, hear more of your favorites, so lock it in. Tate McRae just around the corner next.
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0: Glass Animals with Heat Waves. Now, if you thought summer 2026 had some heat waves, you might not have seen anything yet, because scientists have stated that this was historic and record-shattering heat waves felt this year across North America and Europe, driven primarily by human-driven climate change. And it does seem like this is not going away anytime soon. So although we're heading into a cooler season, it does look like next summer you're going to want to make sure that you got some shorts, that you got some ways to stay cool, because these summer heat waves probably are here to stay.
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1: 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We got a few surprises, too, coming up. Teddy Swims, Tones and I, and David Guetta. What a collab. That's coming straight for you, so don't go far.
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0: Doja Cat, before that, Taylor Swift. We know she loves her cats, but now she's also a dog mom. Yes, now that Travis and Taylor are married, they've adopted a dog, an adorable dog, mind you. And you know, something about that definitely tracks, because I love Travis, and I'm sure he loves Taylor's cats, but Trav just really seems more like a dog guy, so it's nice to know that there's lots of furry friends in the fam with Trav and Taylor. Coming up here, more great sounds for you. Lock it in. Harry Styles around the corner next.
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0: Cat's Eye with Animal. Before that, you heard Justin Bieber and Harry Styles in the mix, and I'm so excited about this. Ella Langley, in a recent interview, was asked who she most wants to collab with, and she name-dropped Harry. Harry Styles and Ella Langley? You know that would be fire. In fact, I kind of feel like that could be Harry's nudge, little push into the world of country crossover pop. Maybe. I don't know. I could see it. I could see Harry rocking some cowboy boots and a cowboy hat. Oh, I can definitely see it.
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0: Another huge celebrity birthday list today on The Jeremy Show. Pink, Grammy award-winning singer, is 47 today. If you ever watched the Scream movies, he played Dewey. David Arquette is 55. Martin Freeman is 55. Wiz Khalifa, 39 today.
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0: Blake Shelton and Gwen Stefani, you know, they love animals. They live out on a farm in Oklahoma. They just lost their dog, Betty. 18 years old. Even appeared in their Nobody But You music video. He has crossed the rainbow bridge. If you have ever lost a sweet family member, four-legged friend, you know how hard it is. Please say a prayer for Blake Shelton and Gwen Stefani today and their dog, Betty.
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kiss almost every morning. And she take a nigga pic before she leave the door. I be waking up the pics before on it. And every weekend, my shorty coming over. Shorty could Fendi out, but she like fashion over. She ain't driving no Camry, she pulling in a Rover. With a hair

0: So, Texas has a new Miss America, Reagan Hutzel. No, I'm a Texas boy, grew up in Texas. Became only the fourth Miss Texas to capture this Miss America crown. She previously worked as a Radio City Rockette. So I know mom and dad at home in Texas are proud. Texas has a new Miss America.
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0: Elton John, Dua Lipa, Cold Heart. It is the Jeremy Show. I hope you had a really fun, good extended weekend. I know it goes by really fast, but a lot of us didn't have to work on Monday. I had to work Monday. A lot of people had an extended weekend. I didn't. But I'm glad you're back hanging out with me today.
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0: You know, volcanoes freak me out. And I was reading this news about this huge volcano eruption that disrupts air travel. About 170,000 travelers were stranded after volcanic ash led to more than 1,500 canceled flights in Indonesia. That kind of stuff scares me to death.
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0: Guess who just welcomed baby number three? Natalie Portman and her boyfriend have welcomed their first child together, but Portman already has a son and a daughter from her previous marriage, but she's brought baby number three into the world. I know she's very thrilled.
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2: At first, the question today, 5% of us have this item in our homes right now, but we never use it. 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
1: So, Eric and Lyle Menendez, they're in the news again. 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The hearing does not, of course, guarantee either brother will be released, but they're going to hear it again. 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
3: All right, here we go. Ladies and gentlemen, we're kicking off the show with drama and toxicity. And I know you say you don't like it, but that's why we always go back to exes. And that's why we always watch trashy dating TV.
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3: 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Yep. We do this thing on our show called Battle of the Rosas. 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
5: Yes.
3: Because we can't afford real ones. And every single week, we come up with a different scenario that is so outlandish, there's no way it could be real. It's much bigger than any War of Roses you might have heard throughout the years.
4: Right.
3: No disrespect. This is just, things evolve, and transparency is one of the most sought-after currencies.
4: Ooh, that's
3: good. We're keeping it real with you, man. This is Battle of the Rosas. It's coming up next on Tito Cochino Radio, kicking it off. 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

0: Ladies and gentlemen, it's time for the biggest novella to ever hit the radio. If you love drama, if you love toxicity, then Battle of the Rosa is for you. Battle of the Rosas, where love is tested, trust is questioned, and today we're apparently also testing blood. Silvia, what's going on with Carlos?
1: Carlos is all of a sudden donating plasma.
0: Okay, that sounds like a nice thing, actually.
2: Yeah.
1: No, not Carlos.
0: What does that mean?
1: This man does nothing for nobody.
2: Hey.
1: I'll ask him to donate clothes, and he says no because he might wear them again.
0: But he'll give away plasma?
2: Hey.
1: Twice a week.
0: Okay, so something has changed, clearly. What's happening? What do you think it is?
1: There's a nurse.
0: There always is.
2: Ah.
0: What's her name?
1: Natalie, and she's beautiful.
0: I hope you were going to say she was 74. Okay, tell me more.
1: Carlos always requests her every time he goes.
0: Usually I request Barboni.
2: Yeah.
0: That's crazy. I didn't know you could request plasma persons. How is this possible?
1: He's a VIP.
0: Aye, very important plasma.
3: That's a VIPP.
2: The VIP.
1: The only time he doesn't go is on Wednesdays.
0: And why is that?
1: Because Natalie is off.
0: I think it's obvious you lost him. But hey, look, we'll call him up. We'll put him to the test. Maybe he can give reasoning as to why he's so intrigued with Natalie. And maybe it's just a little... you know, interest. Maybe nothing's actually happened.
1: I think he's donated more than plasma.
0: Aye, Matt, you're right. VIPP. We're calling Carlos next on Battle of the Rosas.
4: Aye. 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

0: Okay, welcome back to Battle of the Rosa. FM Radio's biggest novella to ever hit the scene. Okay, today we have Silvia on the line, and she's feeling some type of way because her boyfriend Carlos continues to donate plasma twice a week.
1: Oh my God.
0: I don't think that's legal. Silvia, you still there? So you were telling us he likes this nurse. He always requests her. Her name's Natalie, correct?
2: Correct.
0: You've seen her? You say she's beautiful?
2: Muy bonita.
3: Is she boosted?
0: Okay, listen. We're going to call Carlos, and we're going to tell him that we're actually reaching out from the donation facility. And we're going to tell him he's a VIP, that we appreciate all of his donations, and that he's reached a milestone in where somebody can benefit. And we'll see who that beneficiary, hi, big word, is. Will he pick you or Natalie?
2: I can only hope it's me.
0: You're right.
4: You can only hope.
0: You can only hope.
3: Stupid.
0: Oh my God. Can I speak to Carlos?
5: Yes, I'm sorry. I feel a little weak.
0: I bet, my man.
4: You have come in, blood.
0: You come in twice a week. Hey, what's up, bro? This is Fernando calling you from the donation facility where you come every single week to make your donations. And listen, we appreciate it. You actually just hit a frequent donor milestone.
5: I did. Well, sometimes I come in twice a week.
0: Yeah, we said that already. I can tell you're lightheaded. Listen, as part of the milestone, we're allowing you to receive a $250 appreciation gift card. Ooh. Now, here's the win. You can donate it to anybody. It could be somebody on our staff. Maybe they provided amazing assistance. You can give it to a loved one and promote them coming in to get plasma and donate blood, whatever. Mm-hmm. Who would you like to make this $250 donation to, Carlos?
5: Oh, Natalie. She's the wiener.
4: The wiener?
0: You said Natalie is a wiener. Okay, who's Natalie? Is that your girlfriend?
5: No, she is my nurse. She takes my blood. She's an expert at finding my veins.
0: I find it very interesting. Oh, you were so dead earlier. And as soon as we talk about Natalie, new blood has been pumped into your system. Would you like to come donate right now?
5: She says I'm a donor with a b***er.
0: I know Matt sent that line.
4: You know Mikey. Me.
0: I know he did. Well, this has gone sideways, just like his boner. Carlos, we have your girlfriend on the line. Say hello, Silvia.
2: How could you? You know we need the money, and you just gave it to that stupid nurse?
5: It's not always about the money. Plus, she's really good at what she does. I give her the blood. She gives me the cookie.
0: It's another line of Matt's. He was so proud of. Completely missed the mark.
4: That's a good one. Hit the rim shot.
5: Besides, it's not always about the monies. It's about the honeys.
0: We already passed that line. This is how I feel right now. No! This week's was stupid. They're not all going to be winners, guys. Coming up next on Tino Cochino Radio. Singer Sierra claims that a man with too many female friends is a 7 out of 10 red flag. Next.
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0: Singer Sierra claims that a man with too many female friends is a 7 out of 10 red flag. Do you agree or disagree, Serena?
1: I would agree. No, wow. It just depends. I need to know the dynamics.
0: Serena, you've told us that you have multiple guy friends.
1: Yeah, but I don't like hanging out with them. And I'm not like talking to them every day. I feel like if you like talk to them every day, you're hanging out with them. Like that's the red flag in itself.
0: So she explained that having female friends or acquaintances is not necessarily a problem. But her concern is when someone is in a serious relationship and they maintain frequent close contact with a number of women. And then she later said the situation could even be a 10 out of 10 red flag, depending on the circumstances and boundaries involved.
1: So kind of the same thing, because it's, yeah, like I don't care if you have female friends, but if it's something like I'm going to go have dinner with Jasmine on Monday and then Stephanie Tuesday, and then, you know, that's where it gets kind of weird.
2: But isn't that what you do when you're friends with someone? Like you go out to eat with them, you do things with them as friends.
1: But there's boundaries when there's opposite sex.
3: To me, it's a bigger red flag for the person that feels some type of way about their spouse having multiple friends of the opposite sex.
0: Guys, hold on. We got to get TMZ on the line. Doo-doo-doo. This is breaking news. Matt's against Serena for once.
3: I'm my own man.
2: Little man.
0: There's a man that caught his wife cheating. And then he went to prison because she sued him.
1: Yes. What? What the heck? It's a crazy story.
0: We'll talk about it next.
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faith, our colors will fade eventually. So if our time is running out, day after day, we'll make the mundane a masterpiece. Oh my, my, oh my, my love, I take one look at you, you're taking me out.

0: Life is crazy, man. There's a man that used a robot vacuum to catch his wife cheating on him, and then he got sent to prison for it.
1: What the?
0: So this happened in Taiwan, but this dude was sentenced to 5 months in prison and fined more than $4,700 after secretly using a robot vacuum to record his wife having an affair. He discovered the affair after remotely activating the vacuum through an app and seeing his wife with another man. He later used the footage to successfully sue his wife and her lover, and he received about $17,000 in compensation. Huh. However, the wife countersued over the secret recording, and the court ruled that he had violated her privacy.
2: And how do you get a Roomba vacuum with a camera on it?
3: This was in Taiwan. Maybe they're advanced. I don't know.
0: It's got to be. I mean, you saw that the Apple, the new headphones, are going to have cameras, outside, which is so stupid.
2: Yeah, I agree.
0: Oh, real quick, on the topic of Apple, did you see, I don't know if it's confirmed, but I saw it's a big rumor, that they're saying that the new Apple iPhones moving forward are going to come with chargers and wired headphones again.
2: Thank God.
3: Nice.
2: Dude.
0: That was a win.
4: Yeah, I know.
0: The wired headphones, I low-key want to get a pair. I haven't had any in a while, but I used to, bro, I remember around COVID time, I was jogging with them and I'd always post a video all the time because I would go on my Red Cup runs.
2: Yeah.
0: Uh-huh. And people would clown me. Oh my God, yeah, man, you have the wire. You got the wire. I liked the wire when I was running because for some reason it would match the beat of the song and hit my arm and it just felt.
2: Because you run to the beat subconsciously and the wire
0: and it made sense. I liked it. Everyone clowned me, and finally I let the world get to me, and I was like, fine, I'll buy the wireless ones. I've lost three pairs of those wireless ones on flights. I hate it.
3: Is it true that the new iPhones are going to have the Samsung cameras? Because I thought that was also a thing.
0: Unless there's a partnership.
2: Does Samsung have a better camera than iPhone?
3: I feel like the camera, like the pictures on their phone look great, but it doesn't translate when you put it on social media.
4: Serena, you still got an iPhone 4.
3: No, I don't. I got the newest one.
4: Oh my God.
0: That's what it's called. Where'd that come from? Yeah, I got the iPhone. dude, while we're talking new things, McDonald's has released a new mango soft serve ice cream.
3: Ooh.
0: Just in time for Halloween. Let's talk about it next. Tino Katina
5: 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Yeah. 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

0: Are we excited about this or not? McDonald's releases new mango soft serve ice cream.
1: I mean, it sounds good, but I feel like I never order ice cream from McDonald's. I think I'm like programmed to think like the machine's broken.
2: It's never working, yeah.
0: Oh, their ice cream's so good, though.
3: It is.
0: What you can actually get, yeah, the soft serve is delicious. Really? I love their McFlurries. They're so good. But same thing, I actually do think that it's always broke, and so I just, at this point, never get it.
1: Yeah.
0: I never think to get it.
1: I wonder if they fixed that problem.
3: It, I feel like they break it on purpose. They don't have to make it.
0: This says, the vibrant orange soft serve delivers a creamy mango-flavored treat and a classic McDonald's cone, making it refreshing for everyone during the warmer weather.
1: I mean, it does sound good, though.
0: That's cool. I don't know. Dude, I like Dairy Queen.
1: I do. We do go to Dairy Queen often just because it has so many different options. So everybody gets to get their own little thing.
0: I like to do a blizzard. I do an Oreo blizzard with brownie chunks.
3: I can literally taste that right now.
0: God, good.
3: So thick.
0: I like all that stuff.
2: They're cheap there, though, because I feel like you have to, when you tell them like, hey, like I want this blizzard. Can you make it chunky? Because they'll blend it to where it's just like little pieces.
0: Yeah.
2: And it's just all ice cream.
0: Yeah, yeah. It's like, I want to taste some of the candy,
2: yeah,
0: bro. You know who else does that? Chick-fil-A. I love their Oreo shake, but it's blended so damn small. That, there's not like chunks of Oreo in it.
2: Yeah, you can't taste it.
1: Ooh. Just a couple weeks ago, Chick-fil-A gave me and my friend two free peach shakes. They were so good.
3: How'd you get them free?
0: I didn't even know that was a thing.
1: They just said, like, hey, we have two free peach shakes. Would you like them? We're like, okay.
2: You drank both of them, Serena?
1: Did you not say I was with my friends?
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1: Yeah. 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